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Hold the line. Your call is important to us. Heard that a few times before, haven't you? Peter Z reporting for Sunday duty. Got all your favorites lined up back to back. Coming up about 9-10 minutes from now, we'll talk about aliens.

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0: Edge of 17 and Stevie Nicks. The big movie Disclosure Day coming out later this week, all about aliens from Steven Spielberg. And the Georgia Institute of Technology ringing in with this thought: it's almost impossible for aliens to visit Earth. They say it's not that they might not exist, it's that they can't get to our planet from theirs. First off is the time. It would take a century or more. And two, the rules of physics. Conflicting engineering requirements would make a crewed voyage to Earth physically impossible. We'll see when the movie comes out.
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0: Keep the Faith, and that is Bon Jovi. I'm Peter Z. Time for internet trivia. 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

0: The Boss, Dancing in the Dark. I'm Peter Z, playing your favorites on this Sunday. How do you stack up when it comes to slacking at work? Robert Half International did a survey. The average worker admits to wasting more than 2 hours of the workday. Everything from making personal phone calls to socializing with coworkers to simply spacing out.
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0: Red Hot Chili Peppers, Under the Bridge. Saw on one of the Sunday morning news programs today an aerial photo of the White House grounds. And between the fight grounds for the UFC fight that they're constructing and the East Wing construction, the whole overall site looks like a Six Flags that closed because it got hit by a hurricane.
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0: Frankenstein and Edgar Winter Group, Peter Z, playing your Sunday favorites. This is a game changer. News out of Germany this week, they've created a battery that uses salt and air instead of lithium, and it lasts for decades, which would make the mining operations that supply every lithium battery on Earth completely irrelevant.
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3: Hello, garlic lovers. This is Raji from the White House Grill, Oval Office, and Pentagon. 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
2: Hits. This is a KXLY Brands America 250 moment, brought to you by Fred's Appliance, bringing our history to life with Chief Spokane Gary.
4: Chief Gary didn't fight, and he didn't go to the Spokane Reservation in Wellpinit either. He settled on a piece of land near what is now called Hilliard.
5: These are where our ancestors were buried, where we lived. He wasn't about to be moved to the reservation.
4: He became an outcast to both his people and the settlers who'd come to build a new town. Dr. David Biney, author of Whodunit, The Continuing Case of Spokane Gary, says what happened next was no accident.
6: I uncovered a report of fraud that was filed by a U.S. special investigator. So that pretty much got dismissed. It actually said that Gary should have gotten his land, that it was stolen.
4: The land of his forefathers gone, his own 15-acre farm stolen.
2: Hear more about Chief Spokane Gary during another KXLY Brand's America 250 moment, brought to you by Fred's Apply.
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0: Rockin' in the free world, that is Neil Young. I'm Peter Z. A couple of rock and roll names you normally wouldn't associate with each other. Rick Springfield and Sammy Hagar out on tour together. Turns out they've been friends for 50 years. Quoting Rick, "We're as old people." They became pals when Springfield sang a song written by Hagar. You remember, "I've Done Everything for You"? That's the one.
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0: Ordinary World and Duran Duran, Peter Z playing your favorites. An auction you may want to get in on, but you got to hurry. You only have till midnight Monday. Miller High Life is auctioning off on eBay a juke keg. What is a juke keg? 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

0: Double Back from Back to the Future 3. I'm Harley, and do your coworkers love you? Well, here are some signs they might not. Do they avoid eye contact with you? Do conversations stop when you enter the room? 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Do they give you one-word answers when you ask questions? Or do they never laugh at your jokes? Well, you might not be very popular at the office, or you might just be the boss.
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Dire Straits had 4 top 20 hits. 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

0: Dire Straits and So Far Away. That was the fourth and final Billboard Top 20 hit for Dire Straits. That one peaked on the charts in April of 1986, 40 years ago.
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0: Foreigner, I want to know what love is. Well, Foreigner unveiled their brand new lead singer, Luis Maldonado, earlier this year. But they've also announced that OG singer Lou Gramm will be rejoining the band for a select few performances as they finish up their tour here in 2026.
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Coming up, why the bomb-sniffing dogs at the World Cup might look a little funny. And I've got Rush and the Doobies after you, too.

0: Rush and Tom Sawyer. Well, apparently humans are not the only ones being replaced by robots. Yet robot dogs will be conducting security at the World Cup at the behest of FIFA, who says that the robot dogs are easier to train and don't leave a mess on the red carpet.
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0: 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And Dave Grohl's daughter, Violet, is doing exactly that after she performed with her dad on a number of occasions during Foo Fighters concerts. She's staking a claim of her own in the music business and is now on her first ever headlining tour.
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0: 38 special, Hold On Loosely. You don't find too many bands who've been around for 50 years that are still putting out music, much less music videos. A 38 special doing exactly that. Last year, for their 50th anniversary, they released a new album, Milestone, and they just released the latest video from that album, a song called So Much, So Right.
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Coming up, a classic 80s song that took 10 years to write. Plus, I've got Hootie and the Blowfish to follow Rod Stewart.

0: Fleetwood Mac and Say You Love Me. I'm Harley. And did you know that the afternoon rush hour is actually more dangerous? Yeah, more accidents than the morning rush hour. That's because during the afternoon, people are much more likely to be making multiple trips on their way home from work, making stops for errands and whatnot. In the morning, people are usually just driving straight from home to work. And see, I would have thought mornings would be more dangerous because, well, not every driver's had their coffee yet.
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0: Aerosmith and Don't Want to Miss a Thing. 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

Coming up, a rocker who once had to save one of his prized guitars from a fire. And I've got Cheap Trick after Blue Oyster Cult.

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0: Billy Squier and In the Dark. Did you know that Billy Squier was once hanging out at his New York apartment when his building caught fire? He realized that he did not have time to save all of his precious guitars. He had four of them. So he grabbed his one favorite guitar and his dog and evacuating the building. The good news is the fire did not reach his apartment and none of his guitars were harmed.
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0: That is Peter Gabriel, In Your Eyes. If you're hosting a World Cup party, which food do you absolutely have to have? Now, hot dogs, big for baseball snacks. Soccer has its own strong game day tradition, and that is chips and salsa. 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

0: That is Quiet Riot. Happy Monday. It's Marty. 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Taco Bell's Mexican food obviously doesn't appeal to Mexicans because you're not going to find one single Taco Bell restaurant in Mexico.
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Besides, songs sound better when you don't have to work for them. 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

0: That is Aerosmith. You're listening to Mario. So game three of the NBA Finals tonight, Madison Square Garden in New York City. The Knicks are up 2-0 on the Spurs. It's a must-win for the Spurs tonight.
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0: classic Toto in Africa. So at what age are people the happiest? The happiest group isn't 20-year-olds or even those in their 50s. Based on responses from almost 500,000 people, the most happy group is decades older. People in their 70s. Yeah, this group reports higher levels of life satisfaction, more positive emotions, and fewer negative emotions compared to all other ages.
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0: That is Billy Joel. Hey, it's Barney. So as of 2026, the United States has roughly 120 guns per 100 people, nearly four times the rates of Canada, according to sources.
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0: That is Gin Blossoms. You're listening to Marty. So wildflowering is a dating term that we haven't heard before. When you wildflower, you let a relationship unfold completely organically. That means no timeline, labels, definitions, or expectations. 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

0: That is ELO. It's Marty. So the NBA Finals continue tonight. Now they're switching over to New York City, Madison Square Garden, for the first time in the series. The Knicks are up 2-0. They took 2 games in San Antonio. So needless to say, it's a must-win situation for San Antonio tonight.
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0: Daryl Hall and John Oates. So people were different in 1926 than they are in 2026. And we're not talking about having the internet or other modern inventions. Humans are getting taller and heavier than they were back in 1926. And all these changes started occurring in the past 100 years, according to scientists.
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0: Sunglasses at Night, Corey Hart, also Rainbow and Rock and Roll All Night from Kiss. Gene Simmons and his wife Shannon being sued over a car accident that happened in July of 2024. Evan Brenner claims he suffered severe injuries when their vehicles collided on Sunset Boulevard in L.A. He says he suffered severe injuries to his body and shocked his nervous system, resulting in great discomfort and pain. Shannon says the lawsuit against them is just a money grab. You can check out more at TMZ.com. 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

0: Off of 1984, Van Halen, Hot for Teacher. Alex Van Halen and what happens in that session becomes one of the most debated drum intros in rock history. 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Is it Alex playing the part or other things? Drumeo has shared a new video, and in the episode, they break down how Alex combined a bunch of different things to create a drum intro that still feels impossible today. 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

0: Tom Petty and the Heartbreakers into the great wide open on a Monday. It's Mackenzie Top 5 Movies at the Box Office. Thought for sure it'd be Masters of the Universe. It is not. Scary Movie, actually, at the top with over 55 million, followed by Masters of the Universe with 29 million. Backrooms at 3, Obsession, and The Amazing Digital Circus, the last act, surrounding out the top 5 movies at the box office.
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4: 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Construction began in 1933, and the scale of the project was almost unimaginable. Nearly 12 million cubic yards of concrete were eventually poured into Grand Coulee Dam.
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0: Guns N' Roses, Paradise City, and John Lennon, Imagine. 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

0: Black Crowes covering Otis Redding. It's hard to handle from Shake Your Money maker Chris Robinson addressing the viral reaction after his reported stage comments stirred up some audience backlash during a concert in Tampa. This was back on the 31st. One of the things he says this country was founded on is being able to say whatever you want, and that's both sides of whatever you pick. He says, I have to speak my mind. You can read more at ultimateclassicrock.com.
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0: Spirits of the Material World and the Police. Also, Steve Winwood, Higher Love from Back in High Life, 1986. His first number one hit on the Billboard Hot 100. Steve Winwood launched a solo career in 1977. 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

0: Chicago, and if you leave me now, it's McKenzie. The NHL Stanley Pup Rescue Dog Competition returns for its third year today, featuring a 90-minute special that pairs each of the league's 32 teams with a canine mascot, while, of course, promoting dog adoption. 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

0: 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I'm telling all my friends to tune into you guys and for them to tell their friends. 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

0: No Doubt and Just a Girl. Also, Blue Collar Man from Six and Simple Minds. Don't You Forget About Me. Jim Kerr once married to Chrissy Hynde of the Pretenders. Today, back in 89, at a Greenpeace Rainbow Warriors press conference, Chrissy claimed that she once firebombed a restaurant. The following day, one of those restaurants in England firebombed, and Chrissy was threatened with legal action. 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
0: It's Mackenzie with you too. 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

0: Eddie Graham with Electric Avenue on a Monday. It's Mackenzie. It was so nice. Got to see my niece. Haven't seen her in a while. She went home yesterday. Her flight delayed about an hour, I guess. Not sure why. But a 25-year-old man allegedly used a forged boarding pass to get on a flight. He was discovered on the plane, which had to go back to the gate. Man, that flight delayed 3 hours because of that incident.
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0: Wrapped around your finger, and the police wrapping up a set on this Monday. It's Mackenzie. I thought for sure Masters of the Universe would be at the top of the box office, but it is not. Scary Movie, number one, with over 55 million. Masters of the Universe came in second, followed by Backrooms, Obsession, and The Amazing Digital Circus, the last act, rounding out the top five movies at the box office.
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0: Money in Rome and the Promise, also Bad Company with Shooting Star. 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Venus and Jupiter will form a conjunction tomorrow, and Mercury will join them from the 11th through the 15th, creating a three-planet parade, which will be visible to the naked eye for most people in the U.S. Not all, but of course, there'll be cool pics. 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

0: Brian Adams and everything I do, I'll do for you. If you're hosting a World Cup party, the food you have to have, well, hot dogs are the quintessential baseball snack, right? But for soccer, it's chips and salsa. I never would have guessed that. In the U.S., chips paired with salsa are popular at soccer matches. Internationally, the association is even stronger. In many countries, chips and salsa are considered the go-to snack for soccer fans. Now you know. It's Mackenzie and I'm out. Have a great Monday.
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Phil Collins and I don't care anymore. Dan here. And in a few minutes, I want to tell you why a rock guitarist is a little skeptical about playing maybe the buzziest venue in the world right now. I'll tell you about that in a few. But right now, it's CCR, and have you ever seen the rain?

0: Don Henley with the boys this summer. And his band, the Eagles, played a long residency at Sphere Las Vegas that they're going back to in the fall. I guess not everybody's sold on the idea of playing a residency at Sphere Las Vegas, though. So Phil Collin of Def Leppard talked about his hesitancy on that, and he said, this isn't a diss, but it could be anyone. There's a concern that you come out and it'd be like, the Sphere was great. Oh, and I saw you two of the Eagles as well. Which is kind of an off-the-wall opinion, but I'm not sure he's totally wrong on that. I mean, when people go to Sphere Las Vegas to see a show, how much of it is that they're going to see the concert of the band versus just the spectacle of Sphere? And I don't know the answer.
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5: 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I hope your week's off to a great start. And right now we have Fleetwood Mac with Hold Me.

0: Aerosmith with Love in an Elevator. And the Super Mario Galaxy movie is the first of 2026 to cross $1 billion at the box office. Man, the longevity of Mario is amazing because he's from when I was a kid. And there's certain things from when I was a kid that aren't as popular with the kids today. Like, you know, my nieces and nephews, I'll tell them, back in my day, we had the Thundercats. And they're like, what are you, 900 years old? And then Mario, they think that's their guy. They start talking about Mario, and I know about it. And they're like, how do you know Mario, old man? He's our guy. And I say, no, he's from when I was a kid. He's my plumber. And that's what makes the entire thing weirder, is it's such an odd character idea. An Italian plumber who fights a lizard king.
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0: Depeche Mode with Policy of Truth. And the World Cup starts this week. Did you know that the most popular snack for watching soccer in the U.S. and around the world is supposedly chips and salsa? So the way hot dogs are for baseball, that's how chips and salsa are for soccer. So I love chips and salsa. I don't know. I'm not big on stadium foods that can be messy. You know, like nachos and everything. It's not structurally stable enough. Why I love a hot dog at a sporting event is a hot dog with just a little bit of mustard is not a messy food, you know? You're not going to be wearing it all down the front of your jersey the way you would with chips and salsa or nachos. Or maybe this is just my own personal messiness speaking.
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0: Whitesnake and Is This Love? And there was a performance at the Tony Awards broadcast over the weekend from the musical Titanic, which I guess is a Celine Dion jukebox. And people were confused by how bad the vocals were. They were saying, like, are they doing this on purpose? Is this some sort of gag? And I guess the answer is no. And I was thinking, how bad could it be? So I looked it up myself, and yeah, pretty bad. Pretty bad. We're talking drunk karaoke level. Shocking, almost. On the bright side for the Tonys, that was the first time I've ever watched the Tonys. So, you know, new eyeballs on the program. 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

0: Genesis within Too Deep. And over the weekend, Golden Tempo was the horse that won the Belmont, the same horse that won the Kentucky Derby, except they skipped the Preakness a few weeks ago. So now I'm wondering if they're going to skip the Preakness, maybe they should have skipped the Belmont too, because, you know, we could have had a Triple Crown winner possibly, or a horse going for a Triple Crown. So now I'm kind of retroactively annoyed they didn't run in the Preakness. I can't be the only one.
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0: Bad finger with day after day. And with the World Cup starting this week, there's estimates that it could cost employers $4.5 billion in productivity with people watching at work. So I wonder if bosses are going to be downplaying the World Cup at their morning meeting. They'll be like, so how is everybody? You know what I didn't watch over the weekend? Soccer. Man, I'd never watched that. I mean, soccer. What am I, French? Am I right? No, I'm going to continue to watch football like a real American off work hours.
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Don Henley with the end of the innocence. Dan here. And in a few minutes, I want to tell you about an event over the weekend that drew a million people. But right now, it's Foghat with Slow Ride.

0: Bryan Adams in Please Forgive Me. And Pope Leo had a mass in Madrid, Spain over the weekend that drew a million people. Now, I wonder if you go to an event that had a million people, what is the guy in the very back see? Can he see anything, or is he just standing back there, the millionth guy, and he's like, oh, I think I see the Pope up there. He's wearing his white robe. Ah, this is great. Oh, wait, that's a seagull. Oh, I think I'm facing the wrong direction. Where's the Pope?
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13: Hey, it's Dan. I hope your Monday is going well. And right now, we have The Clash with Rock the Casbah.

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0: Aerosmith with Train kept it rolling. And there's a new bit of research that claims people are at their happiest when they're in their 70s. They said that group reported higher levels of life satisfaction, more positive emotions, and fewer negative emotions compared to all other ages. Sort of interesting. I think part of it is people take things for granted when they're younger. I was thinking about that not too long ago, because I'm in my 40s now, so I have the occasional aches and pains and everything. And I was thinking how I didn't appreciate it when I was 23, when I would never have that happen. I was basically indestructible, like eat whatever I want, it wouldn't repeat on me later. I had a thick, luscious, full head of hair. Oh, so much I took for granted.
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I speak of the puppeteers of love? Ah, that's all right. You don't need to know all the words to sing along. Just sing along. 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

Queen with Bohemian Rhapsody, Dan here. And in a few minutes, I want to tell you how alcohol can change your dining preference. 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

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I'm Dan, playing more of the songs you love.

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0: Pat Benatar and Treat Me Right. And Pat Benatar and Neil Giraldo, her husband and musical partner, have been married since 1982. They actually have grandkids and everything. That must be so weird when your grandma and your grandpa go on a rock and roll tour. Or maybe the kids just think it's normal. 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The other kids are like, what? My grandpa goes to the store sometimes. Is that what you mean?
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Remember when you were young, you'd sneak into parties? 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No worries. 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

0: Billy Idol with Cradle of Love. Man originally from the UK. And I was reading where robo-taxis are hitting London later this year. And people are curious how that's going to work out, because London has notoriously crowded and confusing roads. And they have roundabouts, too. To be honest with you, I'm a little confused by roundabouts. I think I do okay, but still I see a roundabout coming. I'm like, oh, no. And there's that famous scene in the National Lampoon movie where Chevy Chase is in the roundabout and he's stuck in there for hours because he can't figure out how to get out. I wonder if that's what the robo-taxis are going to be doing. It's going to circle the roundabouts for about 12 hours.
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5: Enter. Hi, it's Chris Crocker in the 4 News Now First Alert Weather Center. We have some rain moving in tonight. Boy, do we need it. It'll be great. And it is going to continue through tomorrow morning. Then we have the chance of some thunderstorms Tuesday afternoon. Our winds are going to pick up to 40 miles per hour. Expect a cool day with highs in the mid-60s.
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Rolling Stones with Emotional Rescue. Dan here. And One Type of Phone is getting a major update. I want to tell you about that in a few minutes. But right now, let's hear from Santana, Black Magic Woman.

0: Meta worked with Down Under. And Apple officially announced iOS 27 today for later this year. It's going to have AI integration in Siri. I don't know. I kind of dread these updates because they usually don't really add anything that I want. And they completely change my phone around, and there's a bunch of bugs. And eventually I figure it out, and they squash the bugs, and I'm like, wow, this really works well. And then they announce a new update.
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0: Hey, it's Dan, and in a few minutes, I'm going to tell you why people are upset with a live-action remake. But right now, it's The Motels, Only the Lonely.

0: Roxette with the look. And people are upset with Netflix's Scooby-Doo live-action remake. So they're doing Scooby-Doo, and people have noticed the dog looks nothing like Scooby-Doo. It's not a Great Dane, doesn't look like the cartoon. It's an adorable dog, but doesn't look like the cartoon. I think when things go from cartoons to live-action, people expect them to kind of look like the cartoon. You know, like if when Superman was turned into a movie, he was a petite, thin, blonde man, it would be weird. Kind of the same thing here.
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0: 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You have to say okay.
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0: The Cure with Friday I'm in Love. Man, I'm ready for Monday Night Football to come back. Just thinking about that. No game tonight because it's obviously not football season, but I'm okay with that the first few months after the Super Bowl because I get my time back. You know, I spend so much time watching football Thursday through Monday every week that it's like, okay, oh, I can breathe. I'm my own man. Nobody owns a piece of my time. And then about this time of year, I'm like, man, I wish I had Monday Night Football. We're at that time of year.
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